met you in the summer, to my heartbeat sound. We fell in love as the leaves turn.

remember, that changed. 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I heard you moved to Austin, got an apartment and settled down. And every once in a while, I start texting, write a paragraph, but then I delete the message. Think about you like a pastime, I could cry you a river, get you baptized. Or I wasn't ready to act right, used to

0: Radio Ka Lublin.
1: Strike one, your lies. I'm so tired of them feeling my head. Strike two, your vibes.